I love your perfume, your look, when you sleep and don't snore. I listen to Radio Grenelique.

the city grid. The city grid holds its heavy breath in the hollows of the darkness. A low vibration humming through the worn soles of my leather boots. I think the ground is actually breathing deep below the curb. Steam curls rising thick from the iron circles in the road. The heavy iron manhole lids begin to rattle violently against the pavement, a metallic clatter echoing on the cold granite slabs. It's not a sewer leak, it's a raw electric pulse.

Don't blink, the level is dropped. 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You want the toast, go choke on the dust. My glass is a fortress, your bed is a mask. You fail at the simple, the humanest task.

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Intent demands a path to anchor thought within.

0: goes on. Each paw print leaves a circuit. I am the signal waiting to be decoded. Stop.
1: Start.
0: Jungle is a grid. Tiger jaws click like data. It tracks vibration in the marrow. Can you hear the hunt? It moves in binary.

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1: The floor is breathing. Underneath my boots. A copper coin spins, spins, spins until it blurs.

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I light a match just to watch it burn down, to feel the heat bite my thumb. 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That's the only truth I know right now.

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